babe. She is, and I'm her man. Together we will always stand. Yes. It's like a sing a simple song, like the birds in the trees. Yeah, like the wind.

myself in a brand new coffin by morning. 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But the city lights will seduce you. 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

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Me against myself, I fight the Grim Reaper, swing sickle. I got my Glock, bust rounds off, demented, schizophrenic. I know this sounds off to you, I do not lie.

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1: Got that right.
0: Serious music. But I audition for my first laugh track any second now, so keep rooting. I appreciate it.
2: Light eyes, cuz odd and baby faces I've got to get me one of them garden. One of them their garden.
3: Cuz it's all about swimming, sleep tight, and that good ringing in my ears on the next page. I mean present.
4: Yeah.

and prickly. You know about our lineup of more than 75 unique shows, and you know about our community of over 100 talented, diverse radio-loving DJs. But what maybe you don't know is that none of this is possible without volunteers. 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

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But Cassandra had problems. She denied a god love, and he ruined her gift of prophecy. She could see it all, but no one believed her.

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0: The dream. I'm living the dream.
1: Hello.
2: Hello, how are you?
1: I'm good. How are you doing?
2: I'm doing awesome. And I'm just so stoked about this album. I can barely contain myself.
1: Oh, that's fun. I thought based on your, I follow you on Instagram and I was like, oh, do you want to just talk about the Warriors?
2: Because yeah, I could do that all day too.
1: I was like, we could just do that, you know.
2: I know we're going off on a sidebar here,
1: yeah,
2: but there's a I can't think of his actual name. His project is called B. Hamilton, and he's a huge Warriors fan. Ryan Christopher Parks is his name.
1: Yeah, he's great.
2: He's an Oakland musician. And he and I were the ones who like just started going off on this. I didn't even put it in the show. We went off for 20 minutes on that. I did put in the business about likening a group of five basketball players to five musicians in a studio and trying to find it.
1: I know that feeling, and I've had it, especially during shows and stuff, but I really intentionally don't record with my band in the studio because I find it, when you're not in that moment, it's so frustrating and it's just so unfun that I think I avoid it completely.
2: Well,

0: All right. Good morning. You are listening to the Vampire Lestat on TV, on the radio, here on BFF.fm. I'm Leah, and I'm here with Jess. Good morning, Jess.
1: Good morning, Leah.
0: How are you?
1: I'm great.
0: Yeah. Are you...

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1: Best frequency.

join Uncle Sam's Marines today. They stationed him at Pendleton, not far away. They cut off his big blonde locks, I'm told, and when he went on maneuvers, Joe caught cold.

with an early band of his called Them. And they did covered Baby Please Don't Go, a Jimmy, what the heck's his name? Anyways, an old blues song, so a little bit of White Soul there. Them with Baby Please Don't Go on the Parrot label. And then before that, the Surfaris on the Dot label with Surfer Joe. And then before that, kind of a cool version of Tequila. That was Bill Black's combo on Mega Records and Tapes with Tequila. And then before that, Ricky Nelson with Stood Up on Imperial. And started that set out with Alan Bob on Sunset with the Philly Jerk right here on BFF.fm. Let's keep it going here with a little bit of the Ramrods on the Amy label. And this is their version of Ghost Riders in the Sky. And thanks for hanging out right here on Let It Radio. 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

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A 5-6, come get your kids down the corner of Lincoln and a 46. You gotta move. Start rockin', baby. 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Gonna rock all night. 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
1: Get it.

You just heard Summer Babe by Pavement. And before that, you heard AMX 89 by Frightwig. And then we also heard Questioning My Sanity by L7. The song Summer Babe is significant because Pavement played the pre-party for Mosswood. And that was my first time crowd surfing ever. And I have always wanted to crowd surf. And it finally happened. And it was during... I was thankful that it happened during Pavement because everyone in that audience was kind of like a sturdy middle-aged guy. So like I was supported, you know, and I was there with some friends and I was not expecting it, but Summer Babe came on and they were just like, you're going to crowd surf. And I was like, oh my gosh, no, stop. But secretly I really wanted to. And they just lift me up and took me away and it was awesome. I didn't have any embarrassing falls, thank God. And I don't know why, but like I had like this phobia that like my pants were gonna rip or like something really embarrassing was gonna happen when I was crowd surfing, but none of that happened. And I just felt like a little fairy of the concert. It was really sweet and I was stoked on that. I mean, Mosswood Meltdown is kind of like a really big hotspot for crowd surfing and moshing. And I definitely spent a fair amount of my weekend in the mosh pit to the point where I still have bruises on my body. But it was, you know, it's all worth it. So I hope you enjoyed the start of my radio show, kind of recapping Mosswood Meltdown. We have been posting a little bit of content on the BFF.fm Instagram page, and we'll also be posting more this coming week. And I'm writing a blog post recapping the festival and more post Mosswood content to come. I am already like counting down the days until next year, and I would love to see you there. And if you were there, I hope you had a great time. If you didn't get the chance to go this year, there's always next year. Don't beat yourself up about it. Don't have FOMO, because I promise you there's always more opportunities to have fun. So there's always next year, and I'll be there and we can hang out. Okay, we're going to pivot slightly back to some normal programming for the Road to Nowhere. And I'm just going to play a lot of tunes that I've been digging recently. And I brought in some of my records, so I'm going to play some records. And we're just going to hang out and jam out and have a great time. This song is off of a record I've been listening to a lot recently. I've been like burning this record to the ground. It's Suburban Lawns. This is one of my favorite songs off the record. It's called Flying Saucer Safari. We're going to play all different sorts of rock. I have some international music mixed in there, some early psych rock, some current psych rock, alt rock, garage rock. And we're going to talk about some other concerts that are coming up and more fun stuff. So stay tuned. Once again, my name is Penny Lame, and this is The Road to Nowhere. And without further ado, here is Suburban Lawns with Flying Saucer Safari.